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1: See, it's burning me to hold on to this. I know this is something I gotta do, but that don't mean I want to. What I'm trying to say is that

0: Nouveauté Fréquence 3.
1: Even when I wanted to, you had never let me get really close to you. Even when I hated you, you had never